0: 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We are Columbia's best mix of R&B. KISS 103.1.
1: Hey, love. You say you need someone to be there for you, to love you all night long. 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

0: 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Yeah. Blackstreet Productions. We out, ride. We out, we out.
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Alicia said, "You don't know my name." 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
1: Yeah, this album is dedicated to all the teachers that told me I never amount to nothing. To all the people that lived above the buildings that I was hustling from that called the police on me when I was just trying to make some money to feed my daughter.
2: Yeah, yeah.
1: And to all my peoples in the struggle, you know what I'm saying? It's all good, baby.
2: Check it, check it. It was-

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1: I asked my big brother to come and help me with this one. Ladies and gentlemen,

0: unto the Lord our God. I don't care what everybody else says. The Lord our God is mighty.
1: Yes, sun is morning, y'all.
0: Yes,
1: oh my
0: the Lord
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1: Morning, a little bit of patchy fog possible this morning up until 9 o'clock, but for a lot of us, it'll be a fog-free commute, and instead, it's heat and humidity that you'll notice especially this afternoon. Today's high temperature, 96. Factor in the humidity, and it'll feel as hot as 103, and these triple-digit feels-like temperatures will hang around into the start of the upcoming Labor Day weekend. So try to stay cool out there, and I hope your Tuesday is a great one. From the WIS First Alert Weather Center, I'm meteorologist Chandler Jordan.
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1: Still have a lot of summer left, and it's going to feel like it. We'll be tracking daytime highs in the middle and upper 90s for the rest of the week. The heat and humidity will be flowing this afternoon, and it'll feel like about 103. For the next two or three days, it's going to feel like about 105. These temperatures will continue all the way into the upcoming weekend. Saturday is the first day we reintroduce rain chances to the forecast. I'm WIS First Alert meteorologist Vaughn Gaskin.
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0: We still have a lot of summer left, and it's going to feel like it. We'll be tracking daytime highs in the middle and upper 90s for the rest of the week. The heat and humidity will be flowing this afternoon, and it'll feel like about 103. For the next two or three days, it's going to feel like about 105. These temperatures will continue all the way into the upcoming weekend. Saturday is the first day we reintroduce rain chances to the forecast. I'm WIS First Alert meteorologist Vaughn Gaskin.
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